0: Darcy Knight, siempre un nivel más arriba que el resto. En Darcy Knight.
1: Never in the history of the world have the merchants of obscenity, the teachers of unnatural sex acts, had available to them the modern facilities for disseminating this filth.

believe that prolonged exposure of even the normal male adults to this type of publication, though he may not be aware of its true nature, will nevertheless

0: Darcy Knight, siempre un nivel más arriba que el resto. En Darcy Knight.
1: Never in the history of the world have the merchants of obscenity, the teachers of unnatural sex acts, had available to them the modern facilities for disseminating this filth.

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